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Watched by Pastrnak. 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Suzuki. 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Score! Caulfield! Welcome to the 40 Club! OT winner!

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Suzuki waits, shoots. 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Score!

Hudson. Watch by Pastrnak. Hudson dishing. Suzuki waits, shoots, tip drop, score!

Hudson. 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